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0: What are your favorite sounds of summer? Mine, the kids laughing. I love it when the doors are open. I'm upstairs. The windows are open and I hear the kids outside just laughing and having fun. Water gun fights. I love it when I wake up early in the morning and the birds are already chirping. My rooster decides, 5 o'clock in the morning, it's time to crow. And all the beautiful birds that are singing and flitting about. I love this time of year. I hope the sounds of summer are a symphony in your heart. 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
0: That make life worth living. And we are here to celebrate those things with you tonight and each night. If you've got someone on your heart who brings you sheer joy, call me and tell me, and I will find a song to honor them tonight.

0: A Monday night, July almost gone, August around the corner. How's your summer going so far? Have you done any road trips, any camping trips? Have you been fishing? Have you made relationships a priority in your life? There is someone in my life who is a hard-working person. This man prides himself on how diligently he works. But relationships are nearly impossible. Relationships are nearly impossible because growing up, the only thing he was ever given praise for was his work ethic, his hard work. And so entering into relationships and maintaining relationships and just sitting down, talking to people and enveloping them with love is nearly impossible. And it really is quite heartbreaking. Because as hard as he works, in 5 years, in 10 years, in 15 years, it's not going to matter. When he's gone, everything will turn to dust and decay, everything that he worked so hard on. And all those opportunities to invest himself in loving others will be gone. Make relationships your top priority, and everything else will fall into place. We'll be back. 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

0: 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Or maybe it's just pure selfishness. 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

0: 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One example, a 7-year-old boy was recently given new, much-needed eyeglasses. It's the first time ever this little boy could see the words on the chalkboard and in a book. 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Tonight's Delilah's Dilemma is from Holly, who says, I'm in love with an amazing man. Years ago, we dated and lost touch. Then after 5 years, we reconnected and now we are engaged. He is the love of my life. He's helping me raise my 2 little girls that love him with all their heart. Our first year, we lived states away and we were lucky to see each other once a month. It was very hard, but we made it work. Now we live together and see each other every day. Best choice I ever made. Really? She goes on to say, my dilemma is that he is a workaholic. I'm proud of him for all that he's accomplished, and he deserves the best. But he has a tendency to forget or push aside his promises to me because of his job. Sometimes I feel that his job is pulling us apart, or that it means more to him. At first, we would fight about it. He would say I come first, that he was just trying to take care of his family. I believe him. And I don't know if I'm being selfish or not. I want him here and to do what he constantly promises to do. Now I just don't say anything and I hold it all inside. I'm starting to resent him and his job. Am I wrong for feeling this way? Please help me. From a very confused Holly. Holly, I will have my words of wisdom coming up next. 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

0: 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And the other day I got this. It said, "This is my prayer for you, that your love will grow more and more, that you will have knowledge and understanding with that knowledge, with your love, that you will see the difference between what is important and what is not, and choose what is important." 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That you will see the difference between what is important and what is not important, and choose what is important. Family is important. Friends are important. 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
0: This is the perfect place to be. You're not going to get bombarded with negative messages. I'm not a self-help guru who's going to tell you to just believe and it will happen. We're just people sharing our stories of the heart and really great music.

0: helping to remind you to focus on the little blessings in life. So many people, and I used to count myself in this category, think that, well, once I get to point A, I'll be happy. Once I get my degree and I'm done with school, I'll be happy. Once I find the perfect job, I'll be happy. Once I get out of this miserable job and away from these people that are jerks, then I'll be happy. Once I get married, I'll be happy. Oh my gosh, my marriage is horrible. Once I get divorced, I'll be happy. Once I have children, I'll be happy. Once my children are grown and gone, then I'll be happy. And before you know it, life is gone and you're still waiting for something outside of you to make you happy. Tonight, find joy. It's much more lasting than happiness, and it doesn't come from circumstances changing. It doesn't come from getting what you want. It comes from wanting what's given you. Just a thought, you're listening to Delilah.
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0: I know it's late and I know you're tired. If you're getting ready to call it a night and slip between those cool sheets, I hope you have a great day tomorrow. Thank you for letting me be a part of your Monday night. 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Good night. 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

feelings that I feel for you. 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
2: As we get started, let's hear from you. Lots of things rolling in all the time and comments and Messenger. So let's get to them. Michael sent this for the food dude. Their beer cheese Pringles are at Walmart.
3: Oh, really?
2: They're pretty good. It has a Miller Lite can on it.
3: Okay.
2: So it somehow tastes like cheese and beer at the same time.
3: Yeah, there's beer cheese Pringles with Miller Lite, and then there's Cheez-Its with Coors Light.
2: Oh, yeah. Okay. Interesting, interesting. Look, I rarely met a Cheez-It I didn't like.
3: Yeah.
2: Thank you for letting us know, Michael.
3: I got one here, I think, for you, Jody. It says, hey, guys, I need a good book recommendation. What book is Jody reading? I need something. Thank you. From Alicia.
2: Hey, Alicia. Okay, so last week during Girl Talk Tuesday, which that's again tonight, last week somebody said something about, let's do a book club. I don't know about that, but I will tell you, I've been doing the Murphy thing where I've been reading two books at the same time. I just finished.
0: I didn't know that was the Murphy thing.
2: It is. I just finished one called Heartwood by Amity Grace is the name of it. It's about this woman who is hiking and she gets lost in the wilderness. But it's not just her story. It's also the people who are looking for her and then people who are calling in tips.
0: This is fiction?
2: Yes.
0: Okay.
2: But it's based on real events. It's based on people that this happens to. Why are you rolling your eyes?
3: Nothing. I'm not. Go ahead.
2: That happens to people. People get lost in the wilderness all the time doing these big hiking things. You go to change your life and you almost lose your life.
3: This week, I think there was an 80-something-year-old man who was gone for 36 hours and they found him.
2: Oh, man. Anyway, but the other one I'm reading is from Catherine Stockett that I'm still reading because it's just a really thick. I didn't take it with us traveling because it's one of those books that's like an extra 10 pounds. The Calamity Club by Catherine Stockett. Do you guys know that author?
3: Nope.
2: She wrote The Help. And I've waited 10 years for another book from her. And it's called The Calamity Club. And it is so good. Murphy, you know, I keep sneaking into the family room to read a chapter here or there because there are these characters who are finally together. And you're like, oh my gosh, you know both of their backstories and you want them to spend time talking to each other. So that's what I'm reading. And it's so, so good. We will go there a little bit tonight during Girl Talk Tuesday.
0: Is it fiction based on real events also?
2: It's fiction based on real feelings.
0: Coming up at 6:50, Jody has three things to know today, and next, Sam is the food dude.
3: Taco Bell has a new dessert crunch wrap for us.
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1: Sam's always up on the new eats. He's the food dude.
2: Taco Bell is testing out a new crunch wrap for us, but this one's not going to have meat or protein on it. It's okay. A dessert crunch wrap. You know what the crunch wraps are? Those are the ones that look like stop signs.
3: Oh.
2: But all the folded over.
3: And there's crunchy stuff inside?
2: Yeah, there's a tostada inside. Oh. And then there's usually meat and, you know.
3: So it's just like layers of carbs and fat and protein.
0: Yeah. It's all delicious.
2: And they throw it on the grill and it, you know, browns both sides.
0: Okay. So the new thing is like a Choco Taco or something?
2: No, it's a creme brulee crunch wrap slider.
3: Ooh. Oh.
2: It's a creme brulee is what they're trying out. Vanilla filling, crispy cinnamon sugar tostada. And on the outside, they put on a caramelized cinnamon sugar. So it has the crunch to it.
3: It's funny because it's fast food, but fast food meets creme brulee. Has anyone tried that before?
2: That sounds fancy.
0: It does. You're right.
2: And McDonald's could come up with one of their pies like that, too.
3: Mm-hmm.
2: Okay. Pringles Mingles. We've got three new flavors for you. Here's a catch, though. These aren't going to be in the stores. These are actually going to be at schools starting this fall. Now, if your school district does this kind of thing, but it's going to be the little bags of Pringles Mingles, and those are the ones that are puffy and they look like bow ties.
3: And they're Pringles that are not in a can.
2: Yeah.
3: That's the only
2: difference. They're in a bag. These are pepperoni and cheese pizza flavor, barbecue sauce and chicken nugget flavor. That's combined.
0: Yeah.
2: And chili and lime. So tell the kids to be looking out for those. And if any of those sound appealing to you, tell the kids to buy you a bag and bring it home.
3: Bring it home. Good luck with that.
2: Harry Potter. Got some Harry Potter food news for you. Pillsbury and Betty Crocker are teaming up. Harry Potter Golden Snitch shaped cookies.
3: Oh, cute.
2: These are the ready-to-bake kinds. You peel them off and it'll have the golden snitch on it.
3: Cute.
2: Harry Potter chocolate frog truffle kit. That sounds complicated.
3: No. It's a kit. Well, if you can read directions.
2: It's got frog molds.
3: Cute.
2: So you have to pour the stuff in. Harry Potter Hogwarts House pumpkin cakes.
3: Mm-hmm.
2: Halloween and the Forbidden Forest chocolate cakes.
3: Ooh, that sounds delicious.
2: So when they show up in your stores, they're going to be available through the end of the year.
3: I wonder why it took so long for this.
2: I don't know.
0: Licensing.
2: We've had a lot of Harry Potter stuff this year. Is it because of the anniversary of the first movie, maybe?
3: It is the anniversary of the first movie, the 25th, and then we have the new HBO show soon, too.
2: Yeah, that's what it is.
3: Thank you, food dude. Coming up next, your Hollywood Outsider.
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10: Good Tuesday morning, folks. Quiet start to the day. Air temp low 70s out the door. We'll work those temps towards the low 90s this afternoon. Heat index 102. Partly cloudy through mid-late afternoon. Then a chance for some big storms coming in around 5, 6 p.m. initially, and then persisting into the evening hours right up through midnight. Scattered strong to severe storms. Biggest risk, some wind gusts up to 60. Be weather aware this evening. That all clears out tomorrow. Sunny skies, highs upper 80s tomorrow. And that's your latest WITN First Alert Forecast.
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2: You guys remember the actor Jamie Campbell Bauer, better known to the world as Vecna from Stranger Things?
3: I want you.
0: Yes.
3: To join me.
2: So funny and creepy. And if just sometimes for a laugh, go back and look at those pictures of him on the set, like drinking Starbucks while they were getting makeup.
0: That was a tough, real costume for him to be in.
2: He stopped by Comic-Con the other day, and because he's a part of the Lord of the Rings of Power, which is cool for him. But of course, everywhere he goes, everybody wants to talk Stranger Things. And he was like, yeah, the fan theories were crazy. And you have to be really, really deep into the fandom of Stranger Things to know that there was a fan theory that was alive and well right after the finale that a lot of people were not happy with because everybody got a happy ending. Yeah. You know, they didn't feel very Stranger Things-ish.
4: They thought it was a fake ending and the real one was coming.
2: And that the real one was coming and that it was called the Conformity Gate. And that it was going to be like that happy ending was something that Vecna had crafted. Mm-hmm. And that was to fake everybody out. But he says, obviously, that's not what happened. We were never called back. The Duffer Brothers said, no, that was it, people. Calm down. Yeah. Look, all episodes are streaming now on Netflix. And Sam found some kind of... Didn't you find some kind of
4: the VHS version?
2: You can watch it as if on VHS.
4: As if it's on VHS tape from the 80s. There's things that roll across the screen.
0: That's crazy.
4: It's cool looking.
2: See, Murphy wants to watch it again now.
0: Coming up at 6:50, Jody has three things to know today.
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1: I have a personal little message, something I just want to say. So I know we are all over social media, Murphy, Sam, and Jody. And so it happens to me very often lately in the last several years. But lately, this summer especially, I'll be walking through a store and someone will go, "Hey, Jody, I know you. We listen." And it's been wonderful. Like, it happened 2 days ago.
2: Well, it's cool because it's Janine. Like you get the in-person connection of somebody that,
1: right.
2: You know.
1: And it's always like a sudden, oh, I know you. Hi. Yeah. Like, I mean, in TJ Maxx, in the grocery store, in any place, it happens. So I want to say hi to Janine. I loved meeting you the other day. I was trying on sunglasses and she's like, "Jody." So we ended up talking and then we saw each other again at the clearance section and she helped me pick out I bought a new jean jacket, which you know I need, Murphy. Anyway, and it happened the other day with Amelia in the grocery store. But what is happening is it's two points of contact. At first, like, "Hey, I know you. Oh, hi." And I'm like, "Hey, what's your name?" And we speak, and then we go our separate ways and we shop. And then at the end, like, I saw Amelia again at checkout, and she came up to me and said, "I'm sorry if I startled you or did it that way." And Janine did the same thing the other day in TJ Maxx. Like, after when we saw each other at clearance, she was like, "I'm sorry I did it that way. Please don't apologize for saying hello." That's what I wanted to say. Mm-hmm. If you see me, I don't care if I'm at the gas station and if I look like I'm having a horrible day. If you recognize, please come say hello. I love it. Mm-hmm. And there's no need to apologize for the way you said hello. You guys ever have that happen?
2: No, I'm not as famous as you. I'm just kidding.
3: Yeah, since I walk around with standoffish face, right. I guess I don't get it.
2: No, I understand what you're saying.
1: I guess that Janine and Amelia because even Deborah that is? Recently.
2: Well, if you know somebody but they don't know you,
1: sure.
2: Then I understand that. I think that's the polite way that anybody would want to handle it. I know right. That you don't want somebody to apologize necessarily, but I think that that's just human nature.
1: It's just happened several times lately that it's like this point of contact and then they come back and say, "I'm sorry if I did it weird." I'm like, there's no weird. In fact, if you see me, please come say hello. What I told Janine in TJ Maxx was that I want you to come say hello. That's the point for you to know us so you do know me. And I'll see you next weekend, Janine.
2: In the clearance center.
1: Coming up next, three things to know today.
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9: Good Tuesday morning, folks. Quiet start to the day. Air temp low 70s out the door. We'll work those temps towards the low 90s this afternoon. Heat index 102. Partly cloudy through mid-late afternoon. Then a chance for some big storms coming in around 5, 6 p.m. initially, and then persisting into the evening hours right up through midnight. Scattered strong to severe storms. Biggest risk, some wind gusts up to 60. Be weather aware this evening. That all clears out tomorrow. Sunny skies, highs upper 80s tomorrow. And that's your latest WITN First Alert Forecast.
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1: Here's three things to know today.
2: Number one, this is so interesting. The number one travel trend right now is not about luxury or adventure or even just lying on the beach. It's wellness tourism, and it's booming.
3: Wow.
2: Traveling to recharge, reduce stress, improve your mental health, build healthier habits.
3: You mean even like going to one of those spas?
2: A retreat. Yeah. Or just reconnect with yourself to make commitments. And people end up making lasting friendships. It's called wellness tourism. Booming. Number two, the new bridge connecting U.S. and Canada opens today to traffic. 6 lanes expected to boost trade and travel and tourism, of course. Pedestrian and bicycle access don't open until a couple of weeks from now. They do say it's opening among some tensions because of the new tariffs on Canadian goods. But that bridge is open today to traffic. And number three, who saw this coming? And we don't even know why exactly, but Taco Bell offering $1 Mexican pizzas today.
3: What's the catch?
2: 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It's $1 per order. You can do it in person. You can do it at the kiosk. You can even do it online or on the app. It's $1 Mexican pizza day
3: at
2: Taco Bell.
1: You're in the know. Three things to know today.
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1: Coming up, some of the topics from Girl Talk Tuesday last week still hitting with you. Lynn is jumping in about that. And of course, that's coming up next. But Girl Talk Tuesday again tonight on Facebook Live. I'll see you there.
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2: We see and read every single comment that rolls in. Lynn sent this based on the topic we did last week on Tuesday, Girl Talk Tuesday, which was, do you guys remember?
0: No, because it was Girl Talk Tuesday.
2: Oh, we talked about it.
0: I was listening to Guy Talk Tuesday.
2: Oh, good for you. It was about friendship, about, you know, having, there are plenty of adults who have trouble making friends, and then kids

0: going back to school and just friendships in general.
1: Oh, I mean, yeah. You really only have a handful of really good friends.
2: Yeah, you don't need 100 friends.
0: There you
2: only
0: go.
2: Need a handful.
0: You guys were listening. Wow. So, Lynn, based on that topic, and by the way, there's always something on my heart and that I'm always processing. So, Girl Talk Tuesday tonight, but different than friends. We'll do something else. Maybe working with your spouse.
1: Oh, wait, you mean like me and you? Are you going to tell all of our secrets?
0: Maybe. Girl Talk Tuesday. It's where secrets are told. Lynn said this regarding the friend thing. I really, really need help with making friends. It is so hard as an adult. Both of my marriages have been with military men, and all of the moving in my early years and even when my kids were young made it difficult to establish roots and make good friends. Now I'm settled without a good friend. I've even tried Bumble BFF without success. Thank you for the topic. As usual with you guys, it's a good one.
1: Oh, thank you, Lynn.
0: I didn't know there was a
2: site to just find friends.
0: Apparently, I didn't know there was a Bumble BFF, but apparently there is. Lynn, I just think it's when it's supposed to happen, when it will happen. But like we talked about during Girl Talk Tuesday and last week, you know, you have to put yourself out there. If you want to learn to swim, you got to get in the water. So you need to go do things and be social.
1: It's all going to start with just a conversation. And you'll know, depending on where the conversation goes, where it will ultimately lead to that or not.
0: You'll spark with somebody or you won't. It's kind of like a relationship. If you really need a friendship in your life and you're kind of looking for one, I think it highlights the fact. Like, does it make sense? Put the pressure off. Get busy living your life, and I think you'll find people that you have common things with.
2: Be yourself.
0: Yeah, be yourself. And Sam, again, in case you're curious, it's Bumble BFF.
2: How many F's in that?
0: Thank you, Lynn. Join us anytime. You can also give us a call or text 877-310-4MSJ.
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1: Morning pick-me-up time. Let's get picked up.
2: Oh, this one's going to be fun today. I want to introduce you to Samuel Henderson. He is a child in Choctaw, Oklahoma. And you may have seen his videos on social media. He's had a new round of them going viral recently. And you may know him as Bird Call Boy.
3: Okay.
2: Oh. He does bird calls. And he does bird calls with his voice. He doesn't use any tricks or anything like that. He can do 114 different bird calls.
1: What?
2: Yes, it's amazing. You're going to love this, Jody.
3: We're going to do 114?
2: No. We only got a handful of these. He started when he was 4 years old at the local zoo. He was at the zoo and he saw a bird on the garbage can making a noise, and he did it, and his mom was like, wow, yeah, that was just like
1: that. He just has a natural knack for this.
2: Yes, he was even in a school talent show a couple years ago. So here we go. Here's some of his bird calls. I'll let him take it away.
4: First, we get the barn owl.
1: That's correct.
3: That is correct.
1: Well, that's, and
3: we had a neighbor that could do that same thing.
1: Yeah, but he wasn't a kid.
3: Yeah. No, I know, but that's perfect.
2: All right. How about a couple crows here?
4: And you know, there's two different species of crows in the United States: the fish crow and the American crow. The fish crow is what I'm going to do first. Then the American crow.
3: Whoa!
1: Wow. Yes, that's incredible.
2: Hey, here we go. Here's a purple martin.
4: Next, the purple martin.
1: Oh, that's beautiful.
2: Now, Samuel lives with autism and Tourette's. He recently put out a second video on TikTok. The NFL even picked him up recently, and they did a post with his bird calls for the teams that have bird mascots. You know, like the Falcons and the Ravens. Mm-hmm. He did the Cardinals.
4: The Northern Cardinals.
1: Oh my gosh.
2: Can't leave out the Seahawks.
4: This is a red-tailed hawk.
2: That one gets me.
3: Wow.
2: I know.
1: I wonder if he just naturally is this way. Does he say he has to practice?
3: Maybe he was a bird in a former life.
2: And when he goes outside, he talks to everybody.
3: I love that.
2: That's him.
3: I hope it still works when his voice changes.
2: Yeah.
1: You
2: know
1: what I'm saying? Samuel.
2: Jeep.
1: Samuel Henderson, thank you for that. Coming up next, your Hollywood Outsider.
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9: Good Tuesday morning, folks. Quiet start to the day. Air temp low 70s out the door. We'll work those temps towards the low 90s this afternoon. Heat index 102. Partly cloudy through mid-late afternoon. Then a chance for some big storms coming in around 5, 6 p.m. initially, and then persisting into the evening hours right up through midnight. Scattered strong to severe storms. Biggest risk, some wind gusts up to 60. Be weather aware this evening. That all clears out tomorrow. Sunny skies, highs upper 80s tomorrow. And that's your latest WITN First Alert Forecast.
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2: The biggest musical biopic of all time is coming to your, I don't know, big screen at home and sofa, and that is Michael.
3: You're confident.
2: It's got its streaming date now. Okay. Didn't you say for you, Sam, this was like the most sing-along movie that you can remember in a long time?
4: It just seems like there was music behind the whole
2: constantly.
4: Thing. Yeah.
2: There was music constantly. So it would make it fun, a really fun one to put on at home, play at home, do a sing-along, you know. And it's the telling of his early years and middle years of Michael Jackson's life. It's coming August 10th, which is not far away, and streaming on Stars.
4: Oh,
2: I know. Nobody saw that coming, right? Apparently, exclusively on Stars. I don't know who made that deal.
4: Yeah.
2: Why is that a problem? You don't have Stars?
4: I don't have Stars.
2: You'll find it.
4: Every now and then, a movie that you're looking forward to hits Stars only.
2: Well,
4: and
2: good, it's like, for Stars.
4: Oh, yeah.
2: Okay. It will eventually be all over the place,
4: yeah,
2: and you know,
4: yeah,
2: it. Moving on. Apparently, we're getting a movie called Air Bud Returns.
5: Whoa. All right, buddy. One-on-one.
2: 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Air Bud returns in theaters. 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
1: I think we all know, everyone knows that weddings can be expensive. That's why that recent trend of couples getting married at the courthouse. They say in California, the courthouse is like the when the dates open, they get scooped up right away months ahead of time because it's not something you can just, like in a movie, decide to do.
2: You're there
1: 10 minutes later. You actually have to have an appointment to get married at the courthouse. And a lot of couples were like, you know what? I'm not going to spend my parents aren't going to spend thousands of dollars on this. You know, let's just marry.
0: Yeah, well, I mean,
1: simply.
0: For the price of a little airfare, you can get right in and out in Vegas.
2: And you get Elvis thrown in too.
1: Yeah. But if you are throwing the big wedding, they say, wedding planners say, there are hidden costs that you don't necessarily realize until you've got all this stuff scheduled. So for things that add up that you didn't put in your wedding budget, because maybe you've never done this. Hopefully, your parents have never said, okay, let's do this. Like, the first time you do all that is the first time you do all that a lot of times.
0: Yeah.
1: Okay, so.
0: And then if you do it a second time, you tend to get a little less expensive.
2: Yeah, a little less help
1: from the
2: parents.
1: Second weddings.
0: That's another story for another day.
1: Second weddings are smaller, not just for the financials, but just also you're kind of like, let's not make a huge deal.
2: Hey, and third weddings, even smaller.
0: Yeah, hadn't been there, Sam, but I hear you.
1: Okay, so tips. Couples, you know, even if you budget for tips, vendors, hair and makeup artists, catering staff, drivers, all of that, all of those people that are doing stuff for you on that day and all those leading up days, you need to work in the tips.
0: I wouldn't have thought of that.
1: Alterations for wedding dresses can run you up. And then tuxedos. You know, and alterations happen sometimes just like you have it altered and then 2-3 months later, you need it altered again right before the day of.
0: Yeah.
1: That happens. Meals for vendors. Like you do need to feed when you're setting the food budget. You need to feed the photographers and the DJ and you need to feed all those people who've shown up and you're also tipping. Mm-hmm. You can't just say no hot dogs for you.
2: Hot dogs.
1: Whatever. I'm sorry. But you know what I mean. Yeah. Cake.
0: Jody's again talking about the second wedding.
1: All right, coming up next, three things to know today.
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7: Good Tuesday morning, folks. Quiet start to the day. Air temp low 70s out the door. We'll work those temps towards the low 90s this afternoon. Heat index 102. Partly cloudy through mid-late afternoon. Then a chance for some big storms coming in around 5, 6 p.m. initially, and then persisting into the evening hours right up through midnight. Scattered strong to severe storms. Biggest risk, some wind gusts up to 60. Be weather aware this evening. That all clears out tomorrow. Sunny skies, highs upper 80s tomorrow. And that's your latest WITN First Alert Forecast.
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1: Three things to know today.
2: Number one, if you care about your financials, the word is that most Americans cannot name their own net worth. You can say what's in your bank account, what's checking, and what's in your savings, but you don't know what your net worth is. And they say it's worth it to sit down with someone at least once and learn how to calculate that, because how can you get a grip on finances if you don't even know what you're worth?
3: Yeah.
2: Interesting. Number two. After 3 years as the CEO of Cracker Barrel, Julie Masino is stepping down after the backlash and all the...
3: She's the logo one, right?
2: She's the one that changed the homespun image and wanted to change the dining rooms to take down all the country stuff.
3: Yeah.
2: And because she felt like it wasn't relevant, it wasn't very today. And, of course, there was such a customer backlash. So the new CEO will be moving in, and he's a former Outback Steakhouse person.
3: Oh, right.
2: 4 decades of restaurant experience. No plans on changing anything from what we understand.
3: Maybe he could add the Bloomin' Onion to Cracker Barrel.
2: And number three, when the Summer Olympics return to Los Angeles in 2028, it looks like Serena and Venus Williams may be involved. World Tennis is offering some Olympic spots to players who are former Olympic medalists or Grand Slam champions, and they are both. They could both be picked. And by the way, Serena will be 46 and Venus will be 48 when this happens.
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1: Coming up, a little review on the latest true crime documentary that's trending now. 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
1: Seems like we were on a kick not too long ago, months back, of watching a bunch of true crime documentaries, and then we stopped. Right?
2: You, Jody, because I wasn't watching them with you.
1: You did watch one. You watched Gabby Petito with
2: I loved,
1: me.
2: Yeah. I mean, I didn't love that. I loved the way that story was told. Tragic story, obviously, but yes, I was into
1: that one. Cautionary tale, and yeah. So horrible, yeah. But I mean, you know, you never walk away from a true crime documentary feeling good, okay?
3: That's no, not yet.
1: You're hopeful, huh, Sam?
2: Well, you know, we also watched the family, and of course not, you would think, so common.
3: They all bleed together after
2: they do
3: a while.
2: All bleed together. The former Murdaugh. Lawyer who's, back on trial again. It's back in the courts again.
1: That was almost too much.
2: It was a bit much, but again, those suck me in, but not all of them do.
1: So there's a new one that's trending right there on top on Netflix, and I saw it two or three times, and you know what? I thought, let me just give it a shot. And I watched it from start to finish. It's called A Toxic Relationship.
4: You might remember this story with a twisted plot.
5: The strange and violent stalking case.
6: A jealous wife.
2: Okay.
6: Romantic rivals. Blackmail.
1: So it's a love triangle situation. Okay.
2: You finished this one?
1: Yes.
2: Is this the one I walked in on?
1: Yes, I pause it because when Murphy walks in the room, if I don't want to share what I've already spent 45 minutes on, I just pause it and let him.
2: I've stopped asking. I know I used to do the whole, wait, who's she?
3: Yeah.
2: Right. Have I seen this?
1: You stopped asking
2: this,
1: because
2: Jody?
1: I pause it.
2: Yeah, I know.
1: And then when you do leave the room again, then I hit play again. That is probably common, though.
2: Hmm?
1: I gave you the wrong title. It's called A Toxic Love Story, not Relationship. But probably because it's not a love story, in my opinion, now that I've seen it start to finish. It is a satisfying watch. Okay, there's some twist. And, you know, maybe you don't feel good on the way out. But it did have to.
2: Did the perpetrator get what they deserved?
1: Yes.
2: Okay, well, then that's kind of satisfying. Even if the story is kind of, at least,
1: yes.
2: You know. If they don't get away with it, then that's a good thing.
1: I will also say that, you know, it passed my test. No children. There's like when mom. Yeah.

0: Moms are crazy. That bothers me. Yeah. And it takes me a few times to say, to hit play. This one, I hit play right away. It's a hot one. It's new now. And word to the wise in the dating world. Maybe if you're dating, it'd be a good one to watch.
1: Coming up, Jody has another Hollywood Outsider. And next, Jody and I are actually about to take a road trip. But there's going to be an additional passenger this time.
2: Laughing in the morning helps you live longer. We're not really sure if that's true, but it can't hurt, right? Murphy, Sam, and Jody on Magic 103.3 and 95.5.

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1: Murphy and I are road tripping this weekend. Going to go away and see some friends. Murphy's going to drive. I'm going to sit there and be the passenger princess.
2: You're going to sit there and go.
1: Actually, hopefully not. I don't mean to be that passenger.
0: No, I like you to relax. We've talked about that before. You know, you being able to just be and not have to actually do, plan, and all that kind of stuff, because you are. You're very...
1: My favorite thing.
0: You're very in charge kind of person. This is where you get to be you.
1: Just because I have to be in charge of life and our home and things like that doesn't mean I want to be all the time. That's what I'm saying. That's why I love it.
0: Yeah.
1: Take me away.
0: Well, I have two exciting passengers riding with me. Jody is one of them.
2: Yeah.
0: And the other one is... is my plug-in ice chest.
1: Oh, yeah.
0: So that
1: loves
0: was,
1: that thing.
0: And, you know, and that was a Mother's Day gift that I gave to myself.
1: Yeah, I remembered you bought
0: it. I bought it on Mother's Day, but anyway, sorry.
2: Jody, and how did you like it?
0: She got... but, you know, I have found it indispensable. It was on sale on Amazon, and so, you know, good ratings, and I bought it.
1: Showed up.
2: Yeah.
1: And, immediately.
0: But, you know, the thing is, you know how it is, you always need an ice chest when you least expect it. You're bringing home leftovers, but you're not going straight home or whatever. I mean, there's a reason, you know?
1: You stop at the convenience store and you see something you got to have and it's refrigerated.
0: And I've done that before where it's like, okay, buy the styrofoam, buy the bag of ice, boom, and then I can get it home. That's fine.
2: So now you can go to Bucky's and stock up.
0: Yeah.
1: Or wherever.
0: But it goes wherever. I mean, but I drive around with it around town, too.
2: Oh.
0: Because for the same reason. I don't
1: leftovers.
0: Have to go straight home now for leftovers. Or if I know it's going to be a longer drive, you know, coming from Walmart, for example, with, you know, refrigerated stuff. I did that this weekend.
1: Are you excited about filling it just because we're going to be there on the road for a long time and it's just ta-da? Or you want to show up, you know, at our friend's house with, hey, we brought loot. Do you want, like, because sometimes we do that. We'll bring them
0: stuff.
1: Well,
0: that's kind of why I figured we would bring it. Usually like to bring something along on these road trips that we give to our friends Mark and Audra. So if you want to, it's like that. But, I mean, it's one of the most convenient things in the world. And
1: does it take up a lot of room in the back? I can't remember.
0: It's the size of a regular ice chest.
1: Okay, so plenty of room for my shoes.
0: Yes, that would be the third passenger, Jody's shoes. Coming up next, Jody has your Hollywood Outsider.
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9: Good Tuesday morning, folks. Quiet start to the day. Air temp low 70s out the door. We'll work those temps towards the low 90s this afternoon. Heat index 102. Partly cloudy through mid-late afternoon. Then a chance for some big storms coming in around 5, 6 p.m. initially, and then persisting into the evening hours right up through midnight. Scattered strong to severe storms. Biggest risk, some wind gusts up to 60. Be weather aware this evening. That all clears out tomorrow. Sunny skies, highs upper 80s tomorrow. And that's your latest WITN First Alert Forecast.
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2: Have you seen The Odyssey on the big screen yet?
3: No.
4: My dad is coming home.
2: If you studied this epic poem like in high school and it got you, you flocked to this movie and it won the box office. I mean, it did until
3: 2 weeks in a row.
2: Spider-Man's going to take over this week. Yeah. But there are a lot of people, especially in the literature world, who are like, I don't think so. There is a University of Pennsylvania classical studies professor who says that everything behind this with Christopher Nolan is a letdown. It is the worst from the source material. She says it lacks psychological, emotional, political, and ethical depth. It has nothing convincing to say.
3: I get that from a literary standpoint. I mean, I understand.
2: Sure.
3: But it's Hollywood.
2: It is Hollywood. What's funny about that for somebody like me, we didn't do that in high school.
3: Yeah.
2: The Odyssey was not introduced to me in my life. It means nothing to me. So it probably would be awesome. Mm-hmm. It's a brand new story to me. We do know that he's a king trying to return home. His palace is overrun, and there's sea monsters.
3: There's all kinds of stuff he has to go through. That's his odyssey to get home.
2: Got it. The Odyssey. Okay. Still playing in IMAX. And if you're not married to the literary version and poem of it, you can still enjoy it.
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2: Got some good Bon Jovi news for you.
3: I'm all ears.
2: Yeah, last week was a tough week for John. They cut a concert short. They cut another concert short because he had the sinus infection.
3: Yeah.
2: Well, he wrapped up his Madison Square Garden residency over the weekend, and he did it in big fashion. They had the show, regular length, had the encore, regular length. Then he brought out, for the second encore, Bruce Springsteen, and they did this Bon Jovi classic.
3: That's right. Yeah. That's correct.
2: Yeah.
3: Look, Springsteen and John Bon Jovi. That's a New
2: Springsteen
3: Jersey.
2: Next to Jersey.
3: That's some heroes right there.
2: Yeah, the world tour is going to continue now, so hopefully no more problems for him.
3: Good.
2: Blue Dot Fever apparently canceling a big anniversary tour, this one for Roxette. They had their 40th anniversary tour set to start in September.
3: Wow.
2: And the word is, due to logistics and hugely increased touring costs, the tour has been canceled. Now, the band went on to say, we didn't cancel it. Live Nation canceled it.
3: Oh. Okay.
2: The promoter canceled it. So they said they really want to just postpone it till later on, but right now it's canceled. So.
4: Okay. And they have a different lead singer from the original, right? She passed away, the original one passed?
2: They have a new lead singer who supposedly wrote some of the songs, some of the hits from back
3: was
2: in
3: attached.
2: The day.
3: Oh, okay. Was attached. Was attached to their, okay. when they, in their heyday or whatever.
2: Yeah, so
3: it.
2: Don't know if that had anything to do with it either. We don't know. And we have the list of all the Hollywood Walk of Fame folks that are going to get their stars this year, next year, the 26-27 list. Got a lot of folks from the recording industry on there. Smashing Pumpkins are on there. Sia is on there.
3: Nice.
2: Linkin Park getting a star. Lil Wayne is getting a star. Also, oh, this is great. The Ramones.
3: Everybody shows up for that, right? Usually.
2: Yeah. Grandmaster Flash and also the late Waylon Jennings getting a star.
5: Let's go to Luke and Mark Texas.
2: So I'm hoping
3: Willie
2: shows up for that one.
4: 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That would be huge. 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
3: Yeah. Someone always speaks anyway, right, to introduce or just
2: Well, he's got his son,
3: happen.
2: Shooter Jennings, but Willie would be even better to show up.
3: Well, in addition to.
2: Yeah.
3: Not better than the son.
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10: Good Tuesday morning, folks. Quiet start to the day. Air temp low 70s out the door. We'll work those temps towards the low 90s this afternoon. Heat index 102. Partly cloudy through mid-late afternoon. Then a chance for some big storms coming in around 5, 6 p.m. initially, and then persisting into the evening hours right up through midnight. Scattered strong to severe storms. Biggest risk, some wind gusts up to 60. Be weather aware this evening. That all clears out tomorrow. Sunny skies, highs upper 80s tomorrow. And that's your latest WITN First Alert Forecast.
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2: Three things to know today.
3: Number one, we know that online content creation is not going anywhere. So now you can get a degree in influencing from Arizona State University.
4: Oh.
3: Okay, students will have to, instead of a traditional like thesis, you'll have to build an actual online audience on platforms like TikTok and YouTube.
5: Wow.
3: And show measurable growth and have real followers and engagement data and all of that. And hopefully that gets you, hopefully, a job in content creation and influencing if that's your goal and end game. It really is not going anywhere. Number two, sports betting across the country is messing with American savings accounts. Which is sad, but frequent bettors sometimes cut into retirement and investment, you know, savings and deposits to bet on that one big game.
4: It's much easier to get access to it. You don't have to go somewhere to bet. It's on your phone.
3: Yeah.
4: Yeah.
3: But it's digging into your, it's not the same thing. Financial advisors say it's not the same thing as long-term investing.
4: Mm-mm.
3: Careful. And number three, comedian Jon Stewart and Pete Davidson teaming up again with Live Nation to host NYC Still Rising after 25 years. It's the 9/11 comedy benefit. Realize we are coming up on the 25th anniversary of 9/11. And they've got everybody on board, like Dave Chappelle, Nikki Glaser, of that. Tickets go on sale tomorrow. And when it airs, we'll let you know where to watch it.
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1: Seems like we were on a kick not too long ago, months back, of watching a bunch of true crime documentaries, and then we stopped. Right,
0: I say meaning you, Jody, because I wasn't watching them with you.
1: You did watch one. You watched Gabby Petito.
0: I didn't love that. I love the way that story was told. Tragic story, obviously, but yes, I was into
1: cautionary tale, and yeah. So horrible. Yeah. But I mean, you know, you never walk away from a true crime documentary feeling good. Okay,
2: that's not the point. Not yet.
1: You're hopeful, huh, Sam?
0: Well, you know, we also watched the family, and of course, not you would think. So common.
2: They all bleed together. After
0: they do
2: a while.
0: All bleed together. The former
1: Murdaugh.
0: Lawyer who's back on trial again.
2: Oh, yeah.
0: It's back in the courts again.
1: That was almost too much.
0: It was a bit much, but again, those suck me in, but not all of them do.
1: So there's a new one that's trending right there on top on Netflix, and I saw it two or three times, and you know what? I thought, let me just give it a shot. And I watched it from start to finish. It's called A Toxic Relationship.
3: You might remember this story with a twisted plot, a strange and violent stalking case.
4: A jealous wife.
0: Okay.

0: romantic rivals.
1: Blackmail. So it's a love triangle situation. Okay.
2: You finish this one?
1: Yes. Yeah, sure.
2: Is this the one I walked in on?
1: Yes, I pause it because I, you know, when Murphy walks in the room, I just, if I don't want to share what I've already spent 45 minutes on, I just pause it and let him.
2: I've stopped asking. I know I used to do the whole, wait, who's she?
3: Yeah.
2: Right, have I seen this?
1: You stopped asking
2: this,
1: because
2: Jody?
1: I pause it.
2: Yeah, I know.
1: And then when you do leave the room again, then I hit play again. That is probably common, though.
2: Hmm?
1: I gave you the wrong title. It's called A Toxic Love Story, not Relationship. But probably because it's not a love story, in my opinion, now that I've seen it start to finish. It is a satisfying watch. Okay, there's some twist. And, you know, maybe you don't feel good on the way out. But it did have to.
2: Did the perpetrator get what they deserved?
1: Yes.
2: Okay, well, then that's kind of satisfying. Even if the story is kind of, at least, you know. If they don't get away with it, then that's a good thing.
1: I will also say that, you know, it passed my test. No children. Moms are crazy, that bothers me. And it takes me a few times to hit play. This one, I hit play right away. It's a hot one. It's new now. And word to the wise in the dating world, maybe if you're dating, it'd be a good one to watch.
2: Coming up, Jody has another Hollywood Outsider. And next, Jody and I are actually about to take a road trip. But there's going to be an additional passenger this time.
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1: Murphy and I are road tripping this weekend. Going to go away and see some friends. Murphy's going to drive. I'm going to sit there and be the passenger princess.
2: You're going to sit there and go.
1: Actually, hopefully not. I don't mean to be that passenger.
0: No, I like you to relax. We've talked about that before. You know, you being able to just be and not have to actually do plan and all that kind of stuff, because you are. You're very
1: my favorite thing.
0: You're very in charge kind of person. This is where you get to be you.
1: Just because I have to be in charge of life and our home and things like that doesn't mean I want to be all the time. That's what I'm saying. That's why I love it.
0: Yeah.
1: Take me away.
0: Well, I have two exciting passengers riding with me. Jody is one of them.
2: Yeah.
0: And the other one is is my plug-in ice chest.
1: Oh, yeah.
0: So that
1: loves
0: was,
1: that thing.
0: And, you know, and that was a Mother's Day gift that I gave to myself.
1: Yeah, I remembered you bought
0: it. I know,
1: I bought it
0: on Mother's Day. But anyway, sorry.
2: Jody, and how did you like
0: she
2: it?
0: Got, but, you know, I have found it indispensable. It was on sale on Amazon, and so, you know, good ratings, and I bought it.
1: Showed up
2: and,
1: immediately.
0: But, you know, the thing is, you know how it is, you always need an ice chest when you least expect it. You're bringing home leftovers, but you're not going straight home or whatever. I mean, there's a reason, you know?
1: You stop at the convenience store and you see something you got to have and it's refrigerated.
0: And I've done that before where it's like, okay, buy the styrofoam, buy the bag of ice, boom, and then I can get it home. That's fine.
2: So now you can go to Bucky's and stock up.
0: Yeah.
1: Or wherever.
0: But it goes wherever. I mean, but I drive around with it around town, too.
2: Oh.
0: Because for the same reason. I don't
1: leftovers.
0: Have to go straight home now for leftovers. Or if I know it's going to be a longer drive, you know, coming from Walmart, for example, with, you know, refrigerated stuff. I did that this weekend.
1: Are you excited about filling it just because we're going to be there on the road for a long time and it's just ta-da? Or you want to show up, you know, at our friend's house with, hey, we brought loot. Do you want, like, because sometimes we do that. We'll bring them
0: well,
1: stuff.
0: That's kind of why I figured we would bring it. Usually like to bring something along on these road trips that we give to our friends Mark and Audra. So if you want to, it's like that. But, I mean, it's one of the most convenient things in the world. And
1: does it take up a lot of room in the back? I can't remember.
0: It's the size of a regular ice chest.
1: Okay, so plenty of room for my shoes.
0: Yes, that would be the third passenger, Jody's shoes. Coming up next, Jody has your Hollywood Outsider.
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8: Good Tuesday morning, folks. Quiet start to the day. Air temp low 70s out the door. We'll work those temps towards the low 90s this afternoon. Heat index 102. Partly cloudy through mid-late afternoon. Then a chance for some big storms coming in around 5, 6 p.m. initially, and then persisting into the evening hours right up through midnight. Scattered strong to severe storms. Biggest risk, some wind gusts up to 60. Be weather aware this evening. That all clears out tomorrow. Sunny skies, highs upper 80s tomorrow. And that's your latest WITN First Alert Forecast.
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2: Have you seen The Odyssey on the big screen yet?
3: No.
4: My dad is coming home.
2: If you studied this epic poem like in high school and it got you, you flocked to this movie and it won the box office. I mean, it did until
3: 2 weeks in a row.
2: Spider-Man's going to take over this week. Yeah. But there are a lot of people, especially in the literature world, who are like, I don't think so. There is a University of Pennsylvania classical studies professor who says that everything behind this with Christopher Nolan is a letdown. It is the worst from the source material. She says it lacks psychological, emotional, political, and ethical depth. It has nothing convincing to say.
3: I get that from a literary standpoint. I mean, I understand.
2: Sure.
3: But it's Hollywood.
2: It is Hollywood. What's funny about that, for somebody like me, we didn't do that in high school.
3: Yeah.
2: The Odyssey was not introduced to me in my life. It means nothing to me. So it probably would be awesome. Mm-hmm. It's a brand new story to me. We do know that he's a king trying to return home. His palace is overrun, and there's sea monsters.
3: There's all kinds of stuff he has to go through. That's his odyssey to get home.
2: Got it. The Odyssey. Okay. Still playing in IMAX. And if you're not married to the literary version and poem of it, you can still enjoy it.
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2: Got some good Bon Jovi news for you.
3: I'm all ears for John.
2: Yeah, last week was a tough week for John. They cut a concert short. They cut another concert short because he had the sinus infection.
3: Yeah.
2: Well, he wrapped up his Madison Square Garden residency over the weekend, and he did it in big fashion. They had the show, regular length, had the encore, regular length. Then he brought out, for the second encore, Bruce Springsteen, and they did this Bon Jovi classic.
3: That's right. Yeah. That's correct.
2: Yeah.
3: Look, Springsteen and John Bon Jovi. That's a New
2: Springsteen
3: Jersey.
2: Next to Jersey.
3: That's some heroes right there.
2: Yeah, the world tour is going to continue now, so hopefully no more problems for him.
3: Good.
2: Blue Dot Fever apparently canceling a big anniversary tour, this one for Roxette. They had their 40th anniversary tour set to start in September.
3: Wow.
2: And the word is, due to logistics and hugely increased touring costs, the tour has been canceled. Now, the band went on to say, we didn't cancel it. Live Nation canceled it.
3: Oh. Okay.
2: The promoter canceled it. So they said they really want to just postpone it till later on, but right now it's canceled. So.
0: Okay. And they have a different lead singer from the original, right? She passed away, the original one passed?
2: They have a new lead singer who supposedly wrote some of the songs, some of the hits from back
3: was
2: in
3: attached.
2: The day.
3: Oh, okay. Was attached to their heyday or whatever.
2: Yeah, so don't know if that had anything to do with it either. We don't know. And we have the list of all the Hollywood Walk of Fame folks that are going to get their stars this year, next year, the 26-27 list. Got a lot of folks from the recording industry on there. Smashing Pumpkins are on there. Sia is on there.
3: Nice.
2: Linkin Park getting a star. Lil Wayne is getting a star. Also, this is great. The Ramones.
3: Everybody shows up for that, right? Usually.
2: Yeah. Grandmaster Flash and also the late Waylon Jennings getting a star.
4: Let's go to Luke and Mark Texas.
2: So I'm hoping
3: Willie
2: shows up for that one.
0: Oh, wow. That would be nice.
3: Because someone always speaks anyway, right, to introduce or just
2: Well, he's got his son,
3: happen.
2: Shooter Jennings, but Willie would be even better to show up.
3: Well, in addition to.
2: Yeah.
3: Not better than the son.
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9: Good Tuesday morning, folks. Quiet start to the day. Air temp low 70s out the door. We'll work those temps towards the low 90s this afternoon. Heat index 102, partly cloudy through mid-late afternoon. Then a chance for some big storms coming in around 5, 6 p.m. initially, and then persisting into the evening hours right up through midnight. Scattered strong to severe storms. Biggest risk, some wind gusts up to 60. Be weather aware this evening. That all clears out tomorrow. Sunny skies, highs upper 80s tomorrow. And that's your latest WITN First Alert Forecast.
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1: Three things to know today.
2: Number one, we know that online content creation is not going anywhere, so now you can get a degree in influencing from Arizona State University.
3: Oh.
2: Okay, students will have to, instead of a traditional like thesis, you'll have to build an actual online audience on platforms like TikTok and YouTube.
4: Wow.
2: And show measurable growth and have real followers and engagement data and all of that. And hopefully that gets you, hopefully, a job in content creation and influencing if that's your goal and end game. It really is not going anywhere. Number two, sports betting across the country is messing with American savings accounts. Which is sad, but frequent bettors sometimes cut into retirement and investment, you know, savings and deposits to bet on that one big game.
3: It's much easier to get access to it. You don't have to go somewhere to bet. It's on your phone.
2: Yeah.
3: Yeah.
2: But it's digging into your, it's not the same thing. Financial advisors say it's not the same thing as long-term investing.
3: Mm-mm.
2: Careful. And number three, comedian Jon Stewart and Pete Davidson teaming up again with Live Nation to host NYC Still Rising after 25 years. It's the 9/11 comedy benefit. Realize we are coming up on the 25th anniversary of 9/11. And they've got everybody on board, like Dave Chappelle, Nikki Glaser, of that. Tickets go on sale tomorrow. And when it airs, we'll let you know where to watch it.
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Can't feel my face. 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

0: 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Jeff Anketon, your Tuesday afternoon. According to our TV affiliates at WITN, today another first alert weather day. Chance of strong to severe storms from 6 p.m. to midnight tonight. Could be wind gusts up to 60 miles per hour with small hailstones. A low tornado risk, thankfully. Rain totals likely to stay below 1 inch. Otherwise, partly cloudy skies until then. Highs in the lower 90s. Need more details? Visit their website at WITN.com. And hopefully you don't even see a drop of rain out of all this, but be prepared just in case you do. Rolling through your noon hour, music from Alanis Morissette. 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

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When's the last time you used a penny? Well, even though you're not, it's still causing a can of worms. Details on the way. It's magic.

0: Resting in peace. 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Remember when the government shut down the production of The Penny? Well, that was because those pennies cost more than a penny to actually produce. And some people wondered why they didn't actually do it sooner. Well, if you like to pay for things using cash on a regular basis, you've probably already noticed that things are becoming confusing because some businesses, they've been rounding to the nearest nickel when they're giving back change. But that really doesn't work anymore, and here's why. Some states have existing laws that require exact change, or they don't allow businesses to charge more or less to customers, even if it's just a couple pennies lost to the rounding up or the rounding down. And unfortunately, that has led to some legal issues. So you may have heard about this. Congress is working to pass a bill called the Common Sense Act, sense being spelled C-E-N-T-E-S. And this would allow all businesses, the option to round cash transactions to the nearest nickel. For example, if something costs $19.82, it becomes $19.80, while if it was $19.83, that would become $19.85. So basically, it's an either-or way where you could maybe lose a couple pennies or gain a couple pennies, even though those pennies don't actually exist. Time will tell, but in the meantime, make sure you have a whole lot of nickels in your pocket because maybe you could get even more nickels, or maybe you could, well, be ready for those pennies to pay for things even when you don't actually see those pennies. Yeah, a whole lot to think about, isn't it? How about we think about getting back to the music? I'm up for that. Ella Langley, set to go. Hoobastank in seconds. It's Magic.
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0: 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Been injured in a wreck? 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

0: 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It's Hackett, and unfortunately, bad news for the band Roxette. They have had to cancel their planned North American tour because of logistical challenges and the rising cost of touring across the United States and Canada. Now, in a recent statement announcing the decision, the band said that Live Nation USA determined that the scheduled concerts could not move forward under the current financial conditions. The tour was planned as part of Roxette's 40th anniversary celebrations. Taylor Dayne and Nick Lowe were also expected to appear as special guests at selected shows. Other side of the coin, Roxette's European tour dates remain scheduled to continue, thankfully. But unfortunately, the cancellation arrives during a renewed period of attention for Roxette after their song from 1987, It Must Have Been Love, actually passed 1 billion views on YouTube. That song remains as one of Roxette's most widely recognized releases, so that's why we're going to hear for it next. Roxette on the way inside the Magic Throwback Tracks. Music from Pink and Timbuk3 on the way as well. Don't go nowhere. It's Magic.
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0: 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That going on from the evening hours, beginning at around 6 p.m., going as late through 1 a.m. in areas along the coast, about 10 p.m. as far as inland areas. Possibility of severe storms, including weather gusts anywhere between 50 to 60 miles per hour. Slight tornado threat, thankfully. Not anything more than that. Hail possibly up to 1 inch in diameter. Need more details? 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Music from Mark Morrison, music from Aha, all on the way inside the Magic Throwback Tracks. 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

0: 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Jeff Hackett on your Tuesday afternoon, summer 2026. What have you done so far? Lots of great things have happened and are going to be happening across eastern North Carolina, including August 7th and 8th, a Friday and Saturday. It's the Oriental Dragon Boat Festival at River Dunes, going on at 465 East Harborside Road in Oriental. 2 days of a whole lot of fun on the water with entertainment for friends, family, co-workers, and basically everyone who visits. Dragon Boat paddlers, they move in unison, combining strength with teamwork in a boat where elaborate designs actually originated in ancient China. Now, in addition to the Dragon Boat Festival, there's other activities going on, including your chance to enjoy a lot of great food, great music, kids' activities. 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Need more details on the Oriental Dragon Boat Festival, again happening August 7th and 8th in Oriental, visit this website, orientaldragonboat.com. 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Maybe see you there. Maybe playing some more music? Well, that's for sure. Olivia Dean, Lifehouse, they're up next. It's Magic.
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0: 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Owls, the bird, they cannot move their eyes. Did you know that? That's because their eyeballs are not actually round in shape, but cylinder-shaped, and they're held in place by bones. And because of that, owls have evolved to be able to rotate their head and able to see. They can do that 270 degrees left and right and 90 degrees up and down. So there you go, smarter than you were 5 seconds ago. As I was, I didn't know that either. Couple other things I know. Today is a first alert weather day across eastern North Carolina. 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And of course, music-wise, Taylor Swift set to go. Huntrix on the way next. It's Magic.
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0: Music from James Arthur as we move closer to the 5 p.m. hour, and I don't need to tell you why we're all looking forward to that. I sure am. Magic 103.3 and 95.5, it's Jeff Hackett, and tomorrow is National Chicken Wing Day. As far as chicken wings are concerned, I remember when they were about maybe 10 cents per chicken wing, and yeah, you could get a whole lot of good eating out of that. Today, a little more pricey, but still lots more varieties as far as chicken wings are concerned, as way back when. Speaking of food to look forward to tomorrow as far as national days are concerned, something else I really, really enjoy, National Lasagna Day. I don't even need to say anything more about that for you to know exactly what I'm talking about. And then tomorrow, Hump Day Wednesday, yep, halfway through the work week, and you know what comes after that. Not only what I was maybe going to say, I'm not going to because it's already enlarged in your brain, but still, yep, not too long until we get more time off. Oh, yeah. Till then, more music to get us there. Ed Sheeran, Fine Young Cannibals. Keep it right here. It's magic.
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Woo-hoo! 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

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That's coming up. It's magic.

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0: Music from Mary J. as you get set to jump out of the office or workplace, and pretty soon it'll be two down, three to go as far as the work week is concerned. Magic 103.3 and 95.5. It's Hackett, and according to our TV affiliates at WITN, you already know this, a first alert weather day, but what can be expected? Possibly. Some severe storms, maybe throughout the area. That's happening at around 6 p.m. tonight and continuing into anywhere between 10 p.m. and 1 a.m. Possibility of wind gusts anywhere between 50 to 60 miles per hour. Slight tornado threat. Hopefully that turns into nothing at all, but also possibly hail up to 1 inch in diameter. Possibility of more heavy downpours. 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And here's hoping you make it home or wherever you're going safe and sound once you actually get out of the office or workplace. More music on your radio. Till then, we got Imagine Dragons. We got Mark Cohn all set to go. And we'll talk to you tomorrow. It's Magic.
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4: Good Tuesday afternoon from the WITN Newsroom. I'm Dave Jordan. Coming up tonight, a New York man is accused of scamming tens of thousands of dollars from two elderly people in Lenore County. Ravi Punia is charged with obtaining property by false pretenses, possession of stolen goods, and two counts of obtaining identification using false information. Warrants say that Punia took $33,749 from two elders by pretending they were suspects, threatening them with arrest, and promising the government would reimburse their money. Court documents say he also obtained both of their Social Security numbers. The 21-year-old was extradited to the Lenore County Jail on a $100,000 secured bond. And the Williamston Police Department has named a suspect in an animal cruelty case that was caught on video. Officials say they're looking for 28-year-old Laquan Clemens, who was charged with felony cruelty to animals. Anyone who knows where he is can call the Williamston Police. Those stories and your first alert forecast when we see you tonight at 5, 5:30, and 6.
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1: 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It's your man, DJ Chaos, with the Curtis Media Group. Here with Big Time Wayne. Wayne, what's another mistake people make after a car accident?
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0: Every night I invite you to unburden your soul. How do you do that? How do you leave the stress and the worries behind? How do you just stop? Stop worrying about everything going on in the world with so much going on in the world. How do you just set that aside and listen to love songs? I don't know, but I do know this. If you don't set it aside, if you don't lay your burdens down, if you don't find a way to let go and let God, you are going to get sick. You are going to get sick because you cannot have that much stress you're carrying on your shoulders day in and day out without it affecting your health. So right now, set it aside, lay it down, breathe deep, let rest and peace fill your mind, and enjoy. You're listening to Delilah.
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